Remember the lake and the moonlight. Remember you shivered and shone. I'll never forget what you looked like on that night. But I know that time is gonna take me

I thought of all people you would understand. Why don't you understand? I did this for us! I did it for us! This is supposed to make it easier! I thought you'd be proud of me! I thought at least of all people you would understand!

You might know of the original sin, and you might know how to play with fire.

The tears I cry aren't tears of pain. They're only to hide my guilt and shame. I forgive you, now I ask the same of you. While we were apart, I was human too.

0: So you think they gonna believe we cops, man?
1: Well, they gonna believe I'm a cop. You know, I was kicking flavor. I don't know about you, though.
2: Man, you got to be crazy. I did some work up in here, man.
1: Oh, yeah, you know. Yeah, cool. But, you know, remember how I had came here on up over top?
2: I kicked a little something myself. I mean, you know, I threw down, had to break, bop, bop, bop. And I think when they see the film, they gonna understand, huh?
3: I don't want no fly guy. I just wanna
1: is she talking to us?

0: She definitely ain't talking to us. Shy guy. We bad boys, you know what I mean?
1: Damn right. Oh, they gonna see.
0: Oh, they gonna see.
1: Damn right, they gonna see.
0: Yo, come on, man. Can we go?
1: Oh, my fault.
0: Come on!

0: Hey, you play Unchained My Heart?
1: I'm done singing for tonight.
0: You ain't got to sing it. Just play it.

gets hit by a car. Lost forever. It's about impact. We're pushing the envelope here, you understand? It's all right, I got a better idea. Okay, we're in the woods. Light coming through the trees. You're with your high school sweetheart.

0: suspects have left the building. I repeat, they have left the building.
1: You don't know about women. You don't have that kind of knowledge. You understand? Look at that. Look. Ooh. Now that is foxy.
2: You can do nothing with the others. You can do nothing.
1: Look at Joe. What is Joe? I thought I told him to go home. What is he knowing? What? Well, look at. She's going to pass him up. Back up. What did you? Ah, let me shoot you.

0: Yes, Mrs. Purdy, you are indeed pregnant.
1: What are the chances that he'll...
0: die?
2: From the same deficiency that killed his brother?
0: Well, we can't really say, but of course we'll take precautions. Build an immunity wing. It would be a great study. We'll do

0: Everything we can. Basic maintenance, who knows? One day we might find a cure.
1: A good study? Huh? Maintenance?
2: Mr. Fenn, please.
1: Maintenance?

0: Come take out the garbage.
1: In a minute, Mom. Hello?
2: Where are you?
3: You're what? Missing it.
2: Get down here right now.
1: Where are you?
2: We're in the tunnel.
3: You have 5 minutes.
2: Get down here right now. Okay. Hurry.

The year 2072. Planet Earth lies in ruin. All males are extinct. Humankind can be saved by one daredevil who survived. He serves the universe to fulfill his destiny. This is an exceptional story. The man was a Slav. His name was Slim.

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We've had no official explanation. Police estimate some 300 or 400 people. They just got out and walked. God, we've gotten confirmation. We cannot find anyone. I've never seen anything like this.

0: Oh, here.
1: The wind gets to go on the limo with his or her top
0: friends.
1: Okay. Hey, on your car, door closed.
0: Pick up the dry cleaning for me.
2: Yeah, I will. What is that supposed to mean?
1: I don't know.